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3: For the channel forecast for the Midlands, we are watching weather radar. A couple of sprinkles out there. Most of the rains on the coast tonight. Our temperatures tonight dipping down to 60 degrees and the heavier rains off into the Atlantic pulling away from us. Sunshine, warmer temperatures for the rest of the week and this weekend. Up to 80 degrees Thursday, 80 degrees Friday, and some upper 80s, low 90s for the weekend. I'm meteorologist Scott Laurie Moore at the Weather Channel.
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9: Weather Channel forecast for the Midlands. We are watching weather radar. A couple of sprinkles out there. Most of the rains on the coast tonight. Our temperatures tonight dipping down to 60 degrees and the heavier rains off into the Atlantic pulling away from us. Sunshine, warmer temperatures for the rest of the week and this weekend. Up to 80 degrees Thursday, 80 degrees Friday, and some upper 80s, low 90s for the weekend. I'm meteorologist Scott Laurie Moore at the Weather Channel.
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5: Weather channel forecast for the Midlands. We are watching weather radar. A couple of sprinkles out there. Most of the rains on the coast tonight. Our temperatures tonight dipping down to 60 degrees and the heavier rains off into the Atlantic pulling away from us. Sunshine, warmer temperatures for the rest of the week and this weekend. Up to 80 degrees Thursday, 80 degrees Friday, and some upper 80s, low 90s for the weekend. I'm meteorologist Scott Laurie Moore at the Weather Channel.
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1: Weather Channel forecast for the Midlands. We are watching weather radar. A couple of sprinkles out there. Most of the rains on the coast tonight. Our temperatures tonight dipping down to 60 degrees and the heavier rains off into the Atlantic pulling away from us. Sunshine, warmer temperatures for the rest of the week and this weekend. Up to 80 degrees Thursday, 80 degrees Friday, and some upper 80s, low 90s for the weekend. I'm meteorologist Scott Laurie Moore at the Weather Channel.
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2: Weather Channel forecast for the Midlands. We are watching weather radar. A couple of sprinkles out there. Most of the rains on the coast tonight. Our temperatures tonight dipping down to 60 degrees and the heavier rains off into the Atlantic pulling away from us. Sunshine, warmer temperatures for the rest of the week and this weekend. Up to 80 degrees Thursday, 80 degrees Friday, and some upper 80s, low 90s for the weekend. I'm meteorologist Scott Laurie Moore at the Weather Channel.
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3: For the channel forecast for the Midlands, we are watching weather radar. A couple of sprinkles out there. Most of the rains on the coast tonight. Our temperatures tonight dipping down to 60 degrees and the heavier rains off into the Atlantic pulling away from us. Sunshine, warmer temperatures for the rest of the week and this weekend. Up to 80 degrees Thursday, 80 degrees Friday, and some upper 80s, low 90s for the weekend. I'm meteorologist Scott Laurie Moore at the Weather Channel.
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1: Weather Channel forecast for the Midlands. We are watching weather radar. A couple of sprinkles out there. Most of the rains on the coast tonight. Our temperatures tonight dipping down to 60 degrees and the heavier rains off into the Atlantic pulling away from us. Sunshine, warmer temperatures for the rest of the week and this weekend. Up to 80 degrees Thursday, 80 degrees Friday, and some upper 80s, low 90s for the weekend. I'm meteorologist Scott Laurie Moore at the Weather Channel.
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1: Weather Channel forecast for the Midlands. We are watching weather radar. A couple of sprinkles out there. Most of the rain's on the coast tonight. Our temperatures tonight dipping down to 60 degrees, and the heavier rain's off into the Atlantic, pulling away from us. Sunshine, warmer temperatures for the rest of the week and this weekend. Up to 80 degrees Thursday, 80 degrees Friday, and some upper 80s, low 90s for the weekend. I'm meteorologist Scott Laurie Moore at the Weather Channel.
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2: For the channel forecast for the Midlands, we are watching weather radar. A couple of sprinkles out there. Most of the rains on the coast tonight. Our temperatures tonight dipping down to 60 degrees and the heavier rains off into the Atlantic pulling away from us. Sunshine, warmer temperatures for the rest of the week and this weekend. Up to 80 degrees Thursday, 80 degrees Friday, and some upper 80s, low 90s for the weekend. I'm meteorologist Scott Laurie Moore at the Weather Channel.
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6: Weather Channel forecast of the Midlands. Nice weather here next couple of days. Low humidity in the forecast. And the humidity will slowly start to creep back up over the weekend. And temperatures will be creeping up too into the 90s by Sunday and Monday. Sunshine here today, 80. Fair skies tonight, 47. Sunny tomorrow, 80. Richard DeWedding at the Weather Channel.
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0: No hands inside your morning hip hop hustle, y'all. Welcome to it on your Thursday. Yeah, it's the middle of the month. Can you believe it? It's the 14th. Now, we only have like 17 days left in the month. And that's counting the holidays. So I'm taking out the holidays because, you know, Monday is a, I'm using air quotes right here. Monday's a holiday. Government offices in South Carolina closed. We're not going to mention the holiday, but it's a holiday, supposedly. And then we got Memorial Day coming up. So take those days out. And yeah, we're halfway done with the month. Can you believe it? Got lots going on inside the hustle, as always. Lots to talk about, lots of events going on. And our question of the day, we're just going to get into it right now. Check it out on social media right now, on our Jams Facebook pages and social media pages. Our question for Thursday: What's a song lyric that you've been singing wrong your whole life, and then all of a sudden you found out you've been wrong about it? Now, yeah, I'm going to tell you what mine is. It's the Good Times theme song. I was singing that thing wrong most of 95% of my life to this point. And then I found out I didn't know the lyrics at all. Yeah. You know, like the first few words, and then after that, it's like, it's something totally different than what you expected. So that's mine. It's the Good Times theme song. I've been singing that wrong all my life. What's a song? It could be a theme song. It could be a song on the air, a recorded song, recording artist song. But what song have you been singing the lyrics to wrong for years? Drop your answers and comments on our Jams Radio hotline, 803-250-5933. Or you can drop them on our social media pages and let us know what you think about our question of the day. What's a song lyric you've been singing wrong your whole life? More coming up for you inside your morning care by Puzzle. 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

0: 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Our question of the day for Thursday: what's a song lyric you've been singing wrong your whole life? 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Mm-hmm. 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The question is posted on our social media pages. 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You can also follow me on social media. Check out Eric Mack, Old School Eric Mack. Look me up on Facebook, and you can follow me as well. Questions posted there as well. Our question of the day: what's the song lyric you've been singing wrong for years? Leave us your comments. You can also leave a comment on our Jams radio hotline, 803-250-5933. More coming up for you inside your morning hip-hop hustle. 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

0: Sign your morning hip hop hustle with your Mac man, Eric Mack. Now, caffeine intake is way up over the past decade, partly because of energy drinks, but the average cup of coffee is also stronger than it used to be, and we're drinking a lot more of it. Now, writer for the Telegraph talked to an expert who explained why too much caffeine can actually make your driving worse. Now, if you're a little drowsy, caffeine can make you feel more alert, but eventually you reach a point where you should just pull over and sleep. Now, here are five ways that too much coffee can make you a worse driver. Firstly, poor decision-making. Adding caffeine when you really need sleep can make you more anxious and affect decision-making skills. You can get tremors. Overstimulating your nervous system can cause your hands and legs to shake. Slowed reactions. A little caffeine makes you more alert. Too much causes over-arousal and delayed reaction times. It also causes visual disturbances. Too much caffeine can make your eye muscles twitch, so it's harder to focus. It can also lead to rapid blinking and blurred vision. And finally, headaches. Caffeine constricts the blood vessels in your brain, which usually helps with headaches. That's why it's in a lot of headache medicines. But if you drink a lot of coffee every day, it can backfire. Your body adapts and your blood vessels get used to being tighter than normal. So when the caffeine levels drop, you get withdrawal headaches. And driving with a headache isn't fun or very safe. So there you go. Five ways that caffeine can make your driving worse if you take in too much. So moderate your caffeine intake throughout the day, by the way, not just in the mornings. More coming up for you inside your morning Hip Hop Hustle. Got some rough ends on the way for you. Destiny's Child. My brother DJ K-Mac in the morning dry mix on the way for you, kicking off your 7 o'clock hour and our question of the day. What's the song lyric you've been singing wrong your whole life? 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
7: Weather Channel forecast of the Midlands. Nice weather here next couple of days. Low humidity in the forecast. And the humidity will slowly start to creep back up over the weekend. And temperatures will be creeping up, too, into the 90s by Sunday and Monday. Sunshine here today, 80. Fair skies tonight, 47. Sunny tomorrow, 80. Richard DeWedding at the Weather Channel.
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Those Ruffians and No More. 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
1: Yeah, yeah. Hey, yo, Black, it's time, bro. Bird's timing. It's time, man. All right, begin.

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0: Mac and my big brother, y'all. That's he's doing it for you every weekday morning here inside the Morning Hip Hop Hustle, kicking off your 7 o'clock hour. 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Don't forget about our question of the day. Today's question, what's a song lyric you've been singing wrong your entire life? 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And you can leave us a comment there on our question of the day post. 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Want to hear from you. Want to know what you think about our question of the day. What's a song lyric you've been singing wrong your whole life? More coming up for you inside your Morning Hip Hop Hustle. 3-6 Mafia on the way. MC Hammer, Lil' Kim coming up. And we're going to tell you how you can be the difference. And I'm just going to go ahead and put it out there, man. We ain't keeping no secrets. How you can be an official. Yeah, you're looking for football officials. We're going to tell you how you can be one. 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

0: him and the rest of the bad boys and Crush on You here inside your morning hip hop hustle with your Mac man. And you can be the difference. You can be the official. Yes. You can be that person in the striped shirt with the whistle. You're always yelling at them from the stands. You can be one. You can do better. You always can do better from the seats. So we'll see if you can do better on the field. As long as there's games, we'll always need officials. And right now there's a shortage of officials. And the South Carolina Football Officials Association and the South Carolina High School League need people who want to stay involved in sports and are willing to work hard. Help make the difference in the lives of hundreds of kids in your community. Have fun while earning some extra money. Yes, you can net around $150 a game here about there about with travel these days. So, yeah, not bad extra money. You can stay in shape and you can expand your network of friends. Without officials, these games may have to be canceled or rescheduled in the near future. We don't want that to happen. So we need more officials. You can text REF to 66866 to become an official or find out how to become official and register right now. 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Also, give me a call. You can call me at 803-795-1188, 803-795-1188. And I can tell you how you can become an official, because I am one. I'm also the district director for District 9 here in South Carolina for football and basketball, which covers Sumter, Lee, Clarendon, and Kershaw counties and part of Williamsburg County. So I can help you get in contact with your district director if you need to. They're friends of mine. I got you covered. So if you're not in my district, I get you into your other district, Florence and the Orangeburg district. I got you hooked up. For more information, again, text REF to 66866. More coming up for you inside your morning hip-hop hustle. On the way, got some Rick Ross and Styles P coming up. Slick Rick, Funkmaster Flex, and LL on the way for you. 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So we'll tell you what the average American wants. 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

0: Hustle with your Mac Man. And we can all use a little extra time every day to knock out tasks we've been putting off or to do something we actually want to do. According to a survey, 48% of us say our lives need more fun, and 89% believe that having fun, especially with others, leads to better relationships. But 12% can't even remember the last time they had a full free day to have fun. That includes me, by the way. The problem is, who has the time? The average person says they want 17 extra hours per week to devote to having fun. That's about 2.4 more hours per day. So what kind of fun are we looking for? Americans say they like to watch TV, 77%. See family and friends, 69%. Dine out at 59%. Enjoy outdoor activities, 50%. Follow personal hobbies, 49%. And play games, 48%. Now, those last three feel more impactful to me. Use fun time to do something different. Yeah. So, yeah. Let's get out there and have more fun, y'all. Let's make more time. Hey, let's make a pact together, y'all. Let's make more time to have more fun. Yeah. That includes listening to the Morning Hip Hop Hustle. And answering our question of the day. Thursday's question of the day is, what song lyric have you been singing wrong your whole life? I told you mine is the Good Times theme song. Like most of it, I had it wrong. Wrong. So we want to hear from you. Leave us on a comment on our social media pages there. Our question is posted at our Jams social media pages, Jam 92.3 and 93.3, Jams 95.7 and Jams 107.5. Our Facebook pages also. You can leave us a comment on our Jams radio hotline, 803-250-5933. That's 803-250-5933. Leave us a comment. I want to hear from you about our question of the day. What's the song lyric you've been singing wrong for years? Doesn't have to be the whole song. Doesn't have to be the whole chorus. Maybe it can just be one word. We want to know what that is because everybody's done it, right? More coming up for you inside your Morning Hip Hop Hustle. Snoop Dogg on the way for you. The youngsters, Curtis Blow coming up. I'm going to tell you about the Irish Festival that's coming up this weekend in Sumter. Big event going down, y'all. That's one of the top events in the Southeast. Yeah, I want to tell you all about it. It starts today. Got it coming up inside your Morning Hip Hop Hustle on Jams 92.3, 93.3 in Sumter, Jams 95.7 in Orangeburg, and Jams 107.5 in Florence, the Jams Radio Network.
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6: Weather Channel forecast of the Midlands. Nice weather here next couple of days. Low humidity in the forecast, and the humidity will slowly start to creep back up over the weekend, and temperatures will be creeping up, too, into the 90s by Sunday and Monday. Sunshine here today, 80. Fair skies tonight, 47. Sunny tomorrow, 80. Richard DeWedding at the Weather Channel.
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0: John Price is known all over the Lowcountry for being a rock star in the courtroom by being the best workers' comp and personal injury lawyer around. Even though the office is closed in Santee now, he still proudly represents hundreds of people in Orangeburg, St. George, and Ellery and surrounding areas. You want the most for your claim? Call 843-905-3511 today. John Price says it best when he says,
1: do the right thing, accident advice, call John.
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Award Tour here inside your morning hip hop bustle with your Mac Man, Eric Mac. And going down this weekend, the Sumter Irish Festival. It takes place today through Sunday, May 17th, Swan Lake Irish Gardens in Sumter. Now, attend the Sumter Irish Festival Thursday through Sunday, May 14th through the 17th at the Gardens, 822 West Liberty Street. Touted as one of South Carolina's longest-running festivals and one of the Southeast's top-rated events, the four-day celebration features live concerts, arts and crafts, plants and flowers, a showcase of antique and classic cars, a parade and contests, and plenty of activities for kids. The festivities begin today, May 14th, with the crowning of the King and Queen ceremony, followed by the Taste at the Gardens, featuring live music, tasty dishes, and chefs and caterers from the area. It's great food, y'all. I'm telling you, this Taste of Gardens is someplace you definitely want to be. Of course, parking for the Sumter Irish Festival, once again, will take place at the Sumter County Civic Center. And buses will transport people from the Civic Center to the park. Along with there are some parking there at the gardens itself, but your best bet is to park at the Civic Center and take the shuttle. 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Sumter Irish Festival Red, White, and Bloom is the theme this year for the 250th anniversary of the U.S. of A. Make sure you check it out. Starts today with a Taste of the Gardens. Yeah, man, always a great event. I always love it. And, of course, they moved it off of Memorial Day weekend to give people an opportunity to check out some of the other events and kind of showcase the festival just a little bit. So check it out in Sumter. Our question of the day, what song lyric have you been singing wrong your whole life? We want to know about it. Drop your answers and comments on social media, on our Facebook pages. 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Let us know what you think about our question of the day. What's the song lyric you've been singing wrong for years? Now, I've been singing wrong in the Good Times theme song, that little breakdown part near the end, and I had that all wrong. I've been jacking that up all my life. That's something you've been messing up too. So make sure you drop those comments on Facebook and also on the Jams Radio Hotline. Got some more music coming up for you. On the way, got the Ying Yang Twins. Here's Drake. Hold on, we're going home. It's your morning kid by Pulse on Jams 92.3, 93.3, and something Jams 95.7 in Orangeburg and Jams 107.5 in Florence. 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

Ying Yang Twins. Whistle, why you twerk here inside your morning hip-hop hustle? Man, they took a Disney song, man, the Dwarves, and kind of made it popular, man. They flipped it, though. Whistle, why you twerk here inside your morning hip-hop hustle? Now, have you ever gotten a random text from your boomer parents that details someone's morbid health issues? Think random text like, he's gone with no explanation of who he is. No context. This is known as the boomer bad news drop. It's when your parents or older relatives casually send alarming news with zero context. Like randomly admitting they had surgery, but they didn't want to bother anyone. Now, I got one of those from a family member before. Or out of the blue, describing your uncle's platelet count on a recent blood draw. Didn't even know Uncle Skip was sick. Now, therapists say a lot of boomers were raised

0: if it's bad medical news, but at least it gives younger generations another thing to bond over. Yeah, man. Like, my parents would, like, never tell you when there's a health issue until, like, it's bad. It's like my mom told me one time, hey, my blood sugar just a little bit high. What do you mean your blood sugar a little bit high? What you got my blood sugar a little bit high? What do you mean a little bit high? What's the number? My blood sugar, it was 500. 500? You about stroke stage. You about to go into coma. You need to go to the doctor right now. Doctor, let you out of the office with that? Like, why they tell you that point? Like, the other time she'd been to the doctor when it was, like, 200, hey, 300, she didn't say anything. She waited till it was 500. Like, you've been diabetic for years and you didn't tell me. And my dad's couches are saying, man, I gotta get some surgery. I'm going to surgery.
1: When?
0: In about 8 o'clock.
1: What do you mean you're going to surgery at 8 o'clock? What kind of surgery?
0: Man, they gonna put some stuff in my eyes, dog. That's...
1: Like, you please drive yourself. I gotta change
0: my plan. Don't drop stuff. Baby boomers, y'all stop dropping stuff on people at the last minute when it comes to health issues, okay? Because it causes problems in our lives. Oh, y'all might like the drama. There you go. More coming up for you inside your morning hip-hop hustle. On the way, got some Dr. Dre for you, Jay with the Damager, Ja Rule coming up, and we got you back in the day for May the 14th. And check out our question of the day on Facebook. What's the song lyric you've been singing wrong your whole life? Leave us a comment on our social media channels. 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

That was Dr. Dre. 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On the way for you got some Ja Rule. 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

Put It On Me here inside your morning hip hop hustle with your Mac Man. And it's time for your Back in the Day for May the 14th. 78 years ago in 1948, British rule in Palestine came to an end and the independent state of Israel was proclaimed on 1201 the following day. The next day, Arabs from Palestine and neighboring countries attacked Israel, but the Israelis defeated them, capturing almost all of Palestine. Then the Arabs set up a refugee camp in Gaza and in the West Bank, where they remain today. 53 years ago, 1973, NASA launched Skylab, America's first space station. Although it was considered a huge success at the time, Skylab lost its orbit 6 years later and crashed back to Earth in 1979. You guys remember waiting outside looking for the streaking Skylab to return to Earth? To see that night. 37 years ago in 1989, Family Ties aired its final episode after 7 years on NBC. That's the show that launched the career of Michael J. Fox. 34 years ago in 1992, Lyle Alzado, an Oakland Raider who became an actor after his playing career, died of brain cancer at age 43. Alzado claimed the cancer was caused by steroids. Lyle was one of the first athletes to admit to using them. 30 years ago in 1996, Magic Johnson retired from the Lakers for the third and final time. 28 years ago in 1998, George Michael pleaded no contest in the Beverly Hills Municipal Court to committing a lewd act in a park restroom. He was fined $810, given 80 hours of community service in order to undergo counseling.

song lyric you've been singing wrong your whole life. Someone just told me walking through the studio that they always thought in the Creedence Clearwater Revival song Bad Moon Rising, the lyric is the Bad Moon Rising on the right. He said he thought it was like there's a bathroom on the right.

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Our question of the day, what's the song that you've been singing wrong your whole life? 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
6: Weather Channel forecast of the Midlands. Nice weather here next couple of days. Low humidity in the forecast. And the humidity will slowly start to creep back up over the weekend. And temperatures will be creeping up, too, into the 90s by Sunday and Monday. Sunshine here today, 80. Fair skies tonight, 47. Sunny tomorrow, 80. Richard DeWedding at the Weather Channel.
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0: understand.
1: That was Eminem and Stan here inside your morning hip hop hustle with your Mac Man. And we got coming up for you in Florence, the VetCon 2 is on the way. That'll take place at the Florence National Guard Armory, 400 S South Greer Street in Florence, May 23rd from 10 a.m. to 5 p.m. All proceeds from Comic Con goes to RelayPointCharlie.com. 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There'll be comic books, collectibles, toys, and the theme is G.I. Joe. So your best G.I. Joe costume. There'll be a first place prize for adults and for kids in separate contests. So come geek out with everybody at VetCon 2.

three items when entering. I'm going to try to be in the front line, y'all. I'm going to try to get one of those prize packs. One of those pre-fashioned gifts. Supporting RelayPointCharlie. Also, you can check that out.

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1: 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Question of the day, what's a song lyric you've been singing wrong your entire life? 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
1: John Price is known all over the Lowcountry for being a rock star in the courtroom by being the best workers' comp and personal injury lawyer around. Even though the office is closed in Santee now, he still proudly represents hundreds of people in Orangeburg, St. George, and Ellery and surrounding areas. You want the most for your claim? Call 843-905-3511 today. John Price says it best when he says,
2: "Do the right thing, accident advice, call John."
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Missy Elliott, The Rain, Super Duper Fly inside your morning hip hop hustle with your Mac Man, and it's time for your entertainment buzz for today. Now, Sports Illustrated revealed their four swimsuit cover models, Hilary Duff, Tiffany Haddish, social media star Alex Earle, and model Nicole Williams English. The covers hit stores today, so you can check those out right now. The magazine's editor-in-chief says there was a focus on celebrating individuality. Quote, from Tiffany's deeply human story,

little scary. Tiffany says it made her realize that modeling isn't as easy as it looks. Quote, there was a few times I scraped my knee on lava rocks and I was bleeding. Now I was like, modeling is a lot harder than I thought it was. So, yeah, those people get paid a lot of money for a reason. But that's a lot of money. Well, you can check out the Sports Illustrated Swimsuit Edition today. It's out. I remember a time in my life where I couldn't wait for that thing to come out. But not so much now. Hey, things change as you get older. But there's some great pictures in there. There's some athletes, pro athletes in there as well. You may have a different take on them after seeing them. And the swimsuit edition. Some will surprise you.

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We want to know about it. 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

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The Coogee Rap and DJ Polo. 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
2: Weather Channel forecast of the Midlands. Nice weather here next couple of days. Low humidity in the forecast. And the humidity will slowly start to creep back up over the weekend. And temperatures will be creeping up, too, into the 90s by Sunday and Monday. Sunshine here today, 80. Fair skies tonight, 47. Sunny tomorrow, 80. Richard DeWedding at the Weather Channel.
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Melly Mel White Lines. Don't do it here inside your morning hip hop hustle. And it's time for your Mac Man's random facts for Thursday. The longest train ever was 4.6 miles long and consisted of 682 ore cars pushed by 8 powerful diesel-electric locomotives. It was assembled in Australia and traveled 171 miles back in 2001. The train had an amazing 5,648 wheels. The movie A Christmas Story is based on some short movies that were originally published, that were originally published in Playboy. One of the creators of Baywatch was legally blind, even though 90% of his vision was gone. He wound up directing 40 episodes. One of the very first items ever sold on eBay in 1995 was a broken laser pointer for $14.83. When the founder of eBay asked the guy why he bought it, he said, quote, "I'm a collector of broken laser pointers." That's unfortunately true. And there have been 1,094 different final score combinations in NFL history. The most recent addition was back on November 9th when the Houston Texans came back from behind to beat the Jacksonville Jaguars 36-29. There had never been a 36-29 final score before. And the most common final score is 20-17. It's happened 301 times in NFL history. Most recently, back on January 18th, when the Rams beat the Bears in overtime in the playoffs. And that's your Mac Man's random facts for Thursday. That's also going to wrap up your hustle for today. Back tomorrow morning for you at 6 a.m. with another edition. I want you to give us your comments on our question of the day. Check us out on Facebook. The question of the day, what's a song lyric you've been singing wrong your whole life? You can leave us a comment there. And also drop a comment on the Jams Radio Hotline at 803-250-5933. Don't forget to check out my boy, your mama's brother, Uncle Buddha, and the house party coming up at 2 p.m. here on your Jams radio stations. It's going to be a great day today. Temperatures into the 80s. Yeah, very nice. Great day to go out and do something, be productive, and do something that you like. If you can't do something you like, go ahead and like something you do. Going to leave you with Webby Boosie, Lil Fat, and Independent. It's your morning hip-hop hustle. It's your Mac Man, and I'm out.

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2: 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Now comes the first of the children of Rotan! Lords of the Underground! Witness

this ain't funny. 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
7: Weather Channel forecast of the Midlands. Nice weather here next couple of days. Low humidity in the forecast. And the humidity will slowly start to creep back up over the weekend. And temperatures will be creeping up, too, into the 90s by Sunday and Monday. Sunshine here today, 80. Fair skies tonight, 47. Sunny tomorrow, 80. Richard DeWedding at the Weather Channel.
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11: Weather Channel forecast of the Midlands. Sunshine here this afternoon, reaching 82 today, 48 tonight. Sunny tomorrow, high tomorrow near 80 and up to 87 on Saturday. Sunshine, but some clouds building in the afternoon. Partly cloudy, warm and humid Sunday, highs at 90. Richard DeWedding at the Weather Channel.
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8: Weather Channel forecast of the Midlands. Sunshine here this afternoon, reaching 82 today, 48 tonight. Sunny tomorrow, high tomorrow near 80, and up to 87 on Saturday. Sunshine, but some clouds building in the afternoon. Partly cloudy, warm and humid Sunday, highs at 90. Richard DeWedding at the Weather Channel.
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11: Weather Channel forecast of the Midlands. Sunshine here this afternoon, reaching 82 today, 48 tonight. Sunny tomorrow, high tomorrow near 80 and up to 87 on Saturday. Sunshine, but some clouds building in the afternoon. Partly cloudy, warm and humid Sunday, highs at 90. Richard DeWedding at the Weather Channel.
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Busy weekend, a lot of stuff coming up, a few things I want to tell you about, so keep the dial locked in. Got a couple of special requests on the way, some Heavy D and the Boys.

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0: Classic right there, man. Going back in the time with that one. When I think about that, man, I think about the golden era. Music from Run DMC, Run's House. And speaking of the golden era, we're going to take a little journey back to the golden era later on today, 5 o'clock for our happy hour mix, man. That's right. It's all about the throwbacks. And DJ Ski, he's live at 5, man, to take us back to the 80s. 90s, early 2000s, whatever your era is, we going back, man. Tune in for that Drive at 5, happy hour inside the house party, all right? More throwbacks coming up next. 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
6: Weather Channel forecast of the Midlands. Sunshine here this afternoon, reaching 82 today, 48 tonight. Sunny tomorrow, high tomorrow near 80 and up to 87 on Saturday. Sunshine, but some clouds building in the afternoon. Partly cloudy, warm and humid Sunday, highs at 90. Richard DeWedding at the Weather Channel.
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And the Memorial Holiday Weekend countdown has begun. 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

0: radio station, counting down to the Juneteenth holiday celebration. A lot of Juneteenth celebrations all across the state of South Carolina, man. Since they have made this thing official, boy, I'm telling you, that has gotten crazy big. A lot of people are celebrating all over. I remember one time you couldn't get anybody to Harley celebrate Juneteenth. A lot of people didn't even know what it was. But a big celebration happening. Join us for the Orangeburg County Juneteenth celebration Friday, June 19th. It all kicks off around 10 a.m. This is an all-day event, so come on out, man. It's all happening at 460 Seaboard Street, Northwest. 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All right? Awesome event. 460 Seaboard Street, Northwest. The Orangeburg County Juneteenth Celebration. More throwback hip-hop and R&B on deck. 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

0: 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Nothing but all your favorite throwbacks all day, every day. It's the house party, hanging out with your mama's brother, Uncle Buddha, and the Sumter Iris Festival actually kicked off today. That's right, Thursday, May 14th, and it's going all the way to the 17th, so you got time to check it out, man. It is the Carolina's longest-running festival, one of the Carolina's longest-running festivals, and one of the Southeast top-rated events. So that says a lot about the Sumter Iris Festival. It all happens at the Swan Lake Iris Gardens. Now, for more information, visit irisfestival.org, all right? So many things going down out there today. More throwback hip-hop and R&B. We got a lot of stuff going on right here inside the house party. So keep it down with your mama's brother, Uncle Buddha, your station, 95.7 Jams.
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4: 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John Price says it best when he says,
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6: Weather Channel forecast of the Midlands. Sunshine here this afternoon, reaching 82 today, 48 tonight. Sunny tomorrow, high tomorrow near 80 and up to 87 on Saturday. Sunshine, but some clouds building in the afternoon. Partly cloudy, warm and humid Sunday. Highs at 90. Richard DeWedding at the Weather Channel.
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1: 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It's going down on 95.7 Jams. And coming up next, man, I want to talk to my fellas, man. It's something I always said was a problem, man. I got a problem with this, man. And now the ladies are speaking up, so I know this is a big problem, fellas. But the warm weather is coming up, and this is going to be a warm weather footwear debate. I'll tell you what I'm talking about coming up next. Right now.

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Inside the house party, hanging out with your mama's brother, Uncle Buddha Orangeburg. It's going down on this throwback Thursday, day away from another weekend. My topic, man, I want to talk to my fellas, man. Now, I've always had a problem with this. Now the ladies are saying something about it. Summer is almost here, and fellas might come out the house with this on, but women want men to stop wearing flip-flops. Yeah, I know, right? But it's a big debate online, and it's a big story, and I want to share some of that story with you coming up next. So somebody probably wearing flip-flops right now listening to this. One of the fellas on the way to the store or something, like, oh, man, I got my flip-flops on.

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0: Umbrella, music from Rihanna, throwback hip-hop and R&B, 95.7 Jams, Orangeburg Station, Inside the House Party, rolling with your mama's brother, Uncle Buddha. Now, fellas, I got to talk to you one more time, man, because ladies are online. They're on TikTok right now. And I'm not just saying this is a few ladies, but this post has been viewed 28 million times. Yeah, 5 million likes and 28,000 comments with ladies saying they hate to see a man wearing flip-flops. And when I say flip-flops, I'm not talking about the cool slides. I'm talking about the one where, you know, you got your big toe and that thing in the middle and then your other toes. Those are flip-flops. Those are not manly-like to me, man. I can't stand those things. But anyway, the ladies want the fellas to stop wearing it. There was actually a woman online literally crying because she says that she can't stand to see a man wearing flip-flops. I was laughing my ass off at that too, man. She said she'd rather deal with socks and sandals, but wearing flip-flops is gross, especially with jeans. Wow. That is crazy. Hey, throwback hip-hop and R&B coming back with more of your faves on deck. Somebody is mad as hell right now with their flip-flops on. Keep it locked. 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
7: Hey everybody, are you ready? 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Some say they're crazy. 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
9: John Price is known all over the Lowcountry for being a rock star in the courtroom by being the best workers' comp and personal injury lawyer around. 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John Price says it best when he says,
10: do the right thing, accident advice, call John.
11: Weather Channel forecast of the Midlands. Sunshine here this afternoon, reaching 82 today, 48 tonight. Sunny tomorrow, high tomorrow near 80, and up to 87 on Saturday. Sunshine, but some clouds building in the afternoon. Partly cloudy, warm and humid Sunday. Highs at 90. Richard DeWedding at the Weather Channel.
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0: doing what he do, man. And that's only part one, man. We're just getting this thing started, all right? Hey, your favorite radio station coming up. I got celebrities with birthdays. There are a few more things happening in the area. And our legend spotlight is up next hour as well, man. So get ready for that. Also, I was just checking this out. This is a kind of like a crazy story. Interesting. A little tech news, I should say. It's kind of techie. You know, everybody's always looking for the next big thing. Everybody's always creating something. Well, a company developed a special high-tech spoon. Yeah, spoon. It automatically will shut your phone to silent mode. Switch your phone to silent mode, I should say, while you're eating. Yeah, they go on sale tomorrow for about $5 while supplies last. What do you think about that? I don't know. That ain't nothing real special. I can switch my own phone to silent mode while I'm eating. I don't need a high-tech spoon to do that. Hey, throwback hip-hop and R&B. Coming back, more music on the other side. And something I want to share with you, man. I was talking about this earlier. If you're thinking about having a child, do you know how much having a child costs over the next 18 years? I'll let you know about that. And I'll give you the most expensive state and the most cheapest state to raise a kid in. I'll tell you all about it. Right now, let's get back to the mix. DJ Ski's in the building. That was only part one. Let's jump into this one. It's part two. Your station, Throwback Hip Hop and R&B, 95.7 Jams.
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0: Seven Jams, Orangeburg Station, baby. Hey, the house party, we are on and rocking. And check this out. Here's something I was reading online about raising a kid and how much a kid costs to raise over an average of 18 years. All right. How much do you think, first of all? $100,000? $200,000? Huh? Well, it says right here, raising a kid costs over $300,000 on an average of 18 years. That's what a new study found out. I don't think so. I think that's cap. I think it's a little more than $300,000. And also, Hawaii is the most expensive state to raise a child in. And Mississippi is the cheapest. And here's what I found out. It doesn't matter what state you're in, what family you're from. Daycares. try paying for daycare. That will wipe you clean. That's where all your money's gonna go right there, to those daycares and child providers, healthcare providers, and all that kind of stuff, man. Raising a kid, about $300,000 over an average of 18 years. That's what a survey found. Hey, more throwbacks up next. Keep it locked in. 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
8: Weather Channel forecast for the Midlands, comfortable low humidity tonight, and temperatures cooler than average. We're in the upper 40s tonight. Cool nighttime low temps, beautiful afternoon for Friday. Tomorrow, sunny and 80 degrees. And it gets a little warm for this weekend. We're knocking on the door of 90 degrees by Sunday and some low 90s early next week, Monday and Tuesday, and not too far off of records. I'm meteorologist Scott Laurie Moore at the Weather Channel.
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And I forgot to let you know what today is, man. Today is Online Romance Day. Online Romance Day. It's all good to me. Just don't get catfish, you know? Think you're with somebody and you're not. That's a crazy scenario right there. Hey, throwback hip-hop and R&B. I got a few minutes to rock out with you. Coming up next, I'll let you know what celebrities are celebrating birthdays. Shouts going out to all of our listeners if today is your special day. Got B.O.B. coming up next. Special request for that. Nothing on You right now is A Tribe Called Quest with Leaders of the New School. 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
1: I can't call it another day amongst the living.
0: Hey, man, that's what I'm talking about. Now, this part of the show right here, man, Jams Radio Network, this part of the show is where we talk to our throwback hip-hop pioneers, man. People that a lot of people really don't even know about that had a lot to do with the culture, had a lot to do with hip-hop, you know what I'm saying? So we like to get them on the phone, and we like to give our folk their flowers, man, you know, because there's a lot of folk that made this thing work behind the scenes. And come on, Stevie, man, let's just be real, man. If you weren't one of hip-hop's pioneers, without you, a lot of stuff probably wouldn't exist right now. You know what I'm saying?
1: Wow.
0: You know that, not know that.
1: Appreciate that.
0: Yeah, but the listeners don't know that, man. So I need you to introduce yourself to my listeners, our hip-hoppers out there locked in right now. You know, we got some diehards out there, and then we got some heads listening now that need to be schooled and need a lesson.
1: Yes.
0: So talk to them, Stevie.
1: Well, I am the long-awaited, highly anticipated Stevie D. I'm an MC from back in the early 70s. I was the most celebrated MC in Brooklyn. It wasn't a party unless it was a Stevie D party. I rapped on some of the most prolific DJs in New York, Grandmaster Flowers, the original Grandmaster, Charisma Funk, Electrified Sounds, all of these were legendary DJs, not just in Brooklyn, but in New York. And I even did things abroad. I used to do boat rides in Canada with DJs and celebrated DJs. I was one of the very few MCs that was warmly received in Manhattan. I was rapping at some of the top clubs, Pegasus, Tribeca, Seswar, Lola's, Longchamps. These were all clubs that back then, that was your boy Puffy running around promoting those parties. And you know, I did my thing. And, you know, a lot of these guys that were fortunate enough to get a record deal, you know, unfortunate for me, you know, they used my material. And my biggest thing was people would ask me to do a project, and the first thing that would come out of my mouth is, well, how many points am I getting? And they would look at me funny and like, points? What are you talking about, man? We'll give you a drinking budget and put you up in hotels and all the chicks you can handle.
0: Right.
1: And that was all that they were offering back then. I passed up on many opportunities, and I know guys who took those opportunities, and it didn't work out too well. Long term, they did their record. The records did well, but they saw no residuals. I was like, you know what? If they can't pay me, I won't do it. And it was easy to take that attitude back then because it was all before it was a business.
0: Hey, yo, it's the Jams Radio Network. Throwback

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Shout out to the birthday people. Shout out to the birthday folk locked in listening with us today, man. All right? Few celebrities celebrating on your special day as well. Y'all got something in common. Ron Gronkowski, 37 years old today. And you know, he's a party animal. He's going to turn up. Mark Zuckerberg is 42. Amber Tamblyn is 43. Singer Shanice, she's 53 years old today. Sofia Coppola is 55. Danny Wood from New Kids on the Block. Dude is 57 years old today. Raphael Sadiq from Tony is 60. Tim Roth is 65. And George Lucas is 82 years old today. So, special shout out to everybody tuned in today celebrating their birthday, all right? Let's keep it going, Warren G.

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1: Regulators. We regulate any stealing of his property. 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

0: I would say my 15 minutes of fame came in 1983. My buddies from Brooklyn, Jeffrey D, Baby Grand, Keepy B, along with the legendary DJ Lance, a.k.a. Master D, they went in the studio and they did a project. And it was a record deal. So I finally got wind of the project, and it turns out that the project was all of my material.
1: Wow.
0: The guys just went in the studio and did what they had to do. So, you know, of course, they rethought it, you know, because I was smart enough to copyright my stuff. I was a member of ASCAP. You know, I was too much business. Just as well as my lyrics were ahead of their time, my business head was ahead of the time, and it turned a lot of people off. So going back to the guys doing the record without me with my material, they eventually went back in the studio and they added me on to the record, and it made the record the hit. Just my verse. And then we got picked up by Tommy Boy Records, and the name of our group was Choice MCs featuring Fresh Gordon.
1: I was one of the
0: Choice MCs. I wrote all the material for the group. And then in 85, you know, the group had an opportunity to go on tour with the Fat Boys and the Boogie Boys, but the money wasn't there.
1: Wow.
0: At the time, I was just got married, had my little seed, and it wasn't the business that it was, so I did the noble thing and told the cat, I'll drop out the group, y'all get that money. And they agreed to send me a little bit every show, but my thing was I had publishing, so I was getting a check. And, you know, they did what they had to do, and they toured and stuff, and that was my 15 minutes. When we were coming up doing hip-hop, there were certain, you know, things you had to respect.
1: Uh-huh.
0: You couldn't be out there cursing on the microphone.
1: Right.
0: Because
1: no one cursed
0: mother,
1: back then.
0: Yeah, your mother would get a beating. Your big sister would tell your mother.
1: Yes.
0: Or back then, your next-door neighbor had motherly powers.
1: Yes.
0: And she can grab you by the ear and, you know, set you straight. So it was a lot of pressure on us to write stuff that was lyrically kosher.
1: Mm-hmm.
0: And I was able to do that. And I'm trying to find my words and stuff, but if you like, I can give you a couple of words right now if you like.
1: Yeah.
0: All right. Well, I'm always in control as your soul. Survivor. Giving you the style that is wicked but wilder, and I don't flex or bend. Message I send, rap style of an old trend. Big time promoters often pay my rate, hearing other MCs procrastinate. Now it's a waste, a disgrace to the rapping race. Huh? You hear the rhymes, but they don't relate. When it comes to Stevie D, well, it's a different story. I don't get souped up over the glory. I rock the house, I make them yell for more. When I walk off the stage, they yell encore. That's when I turn around just for insurance and give the party people a command performance. The man with the rip so swift, they call it golden gift. And I huff and I puff as I spit this. I got the skills to build and I provide a thrill. Not your everyday run of the mill. I'm just a hip-hop oddity, musical commodity. The rap is the extension. Did I mention it's a part of me? I'm rushed to dance floor and spitting it hardcore. Stage is the platform. Rap, that's my art form. I got something live to make you get off. Stevie D is rocking the house. So step off.
1: Stevie D, you still got it, baby. You still got it. See, that's why I had to. That's why we give you. That's why we giving our legends their flowers right now, baby. Yeah. You know what I mean? That's MCing.
0: I am truly 50 years of hip hop.
1: Yeah,
0: you know that. That joint, I wrote that, got to be 35, 40 years ago.
1: The one and only Stevie B Cutting Up. Hey, check out the entire interview. We will be dropping it later on all your podcast platforms, all right? More music coming up next. You're inside the house party. Jams Radio Network.
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12: For the channel forecast for the Midlands, comfortable low humidity tonight, and temperatures cooler than average. We're in the upper 40s tonight. Cool nighttime low temps, beautiful afternoon for Friday. Tomorrow, sunny and 80 degrees. And it gets a little warm for this weekend. We're knocking on the door of 90 degrees by Sunday, and some low 90s early next week, Monday and Tuesday, and not too far off of records. I'm meteorologist Scott Lauriemore at the Weather Channel.
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14: You ready, B? 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

say on that one. His used to be girlfriend, wifey now, Hey, throwback hip hop and R&B, Orangeberry, that's going to do it for your mama's brother, Uncle Buddha. I got to bounce and shut down the house party. We are back in the building tomorrow, no joke, same time, same channel. You can catch me right here in the same spot. And to set off your Feel Good Friday tomorrow, make sure you tune in bright and early and hang out with my brother E-Mac with that Hip Hop Hustle Morning Show, all right? I'm gone. I'm going to leave you with music from Faith Evans. Enjoy it.

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6: Weather channel forecast for the Midlands, comfortable low humidity tonight, and temperatures cooler than average. We're in the upper 40s tonight. Cool nighttime low temps, beautiful afternoon for Friday. Tomorrow, sunny and 80 degrees. And it gets a little warm for this weekend. We're knocking on the door of 90 degrees by Sunday and some low 90s early next week, Monday and Tuesday, and not too far off of records. I'm meteorologist Scott Laurie Moore at the Weather Channel.
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